So I'm just going to go ahead and read to you the weather, which is obvious now. It's hot. I'm going to read to you the weather, and then we're going to get started with some tunes. And instead of Soup King, although it is soupy, I think we're going to be like pasta salad or something cold. Anyway, tonight, mostly clear, low around 55, little bit of wind, not much, 15 to 20 miles per hour. Wednesday, mostly sunny, high near 90, light and variable winds becoming 10 to 15 again in the afternoon. And then Wednesday night, fingers crossed, scattered showers and thunderstorms before midnight. Mostly cloudy, low around 54, west wind, same as every other day, and 50% chance of precipitation. So it will be not a lot of rain, but hopefully a little. And then Thursday, enough to cool it down, maybe. Thursday, scattered showers and thunderstorms afternoon, and mostly sunny, high near 85. Can you tell I haven't heard the weather today? This is exciting. And then Thursday night, partly cloudy, low 53. Friday, again, isolated showers and thunderstorms afternoon. So it seems monsoony, but then it gets clear for the weekend. Anyway, enough of me yapping. A lot of people are at the Bella Rain show, which is kicking off right now at the Secco Live stage. But I'm not there. Out in the fresh air. I'm here in the Airstream with you guys, and I'm happy about it. And until 8 p.m., you are mine.

0: Woohoo! If that didn't get you warmer, you might not be alive. This is Laurel. I am your soup king with an ice pack down my shirt. Soon to be your naked DJ. Just kidding. It's not that hot. I mean, it's hot. Okay, it's hot. It is, you're listening to KNC Taos. 93.5 FM, truetaosradio.com. And I just wanted to tell you about the Taos Land Trust Workday. 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Sounds like good exercise, you guys. Saturday, June 27th, starting at 9:30 a.m. And you can check it out at riohondoartistresidency.org. All right. We're going to have some messages, and then I'm going to play you some more songs. Oh, and I'll tell you what the songs were that I just played first. That's what I'm going to do first. That was Rihanna and SZA with Consideration. Before that, we had Pulp. Do You Remember the First Time? Cat Power, Living Proof. Jay Robinson started us off with You Are Mine. Wah-ha-ha-ha. And that's what you are. And now you're going to be the messages. You're going to hear the messages, and then we're going to hear some more songs.
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1: I don't know about you guys, but Mattress Mary, she has the best little jingles, and they always get stuck in my head. Double M bed. All right, we're going to continue on with our theme of a soup consisting of highs and lows. And pretty much every emotion that you can think of swirling around all at once. And you just are not, you're just not sure what the feeling is going to be next. 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But first, the first feeling is the feeling of not wanting anyone to touch your bikini.

0: Oh, hey. It's me, Laurel, Soup King. 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Okay, it is that time of the day. Pretty soon. Ooh, my pencil, it's rolling around. We just heard some fun tunes of all different kinds, but fairly poppy. Harry Styles, you know, Taste Back. Before that, Licky Lee, Not Gonna Cry. Not Gone Cry, actually. Labi Siffra, Crying, Laughing, Loving, Lying. And then more words after that, which got cut off on my screen, but that's the gist. And we had Tom Petty and the Heartbreakers before that with Breakdown, my favorite Tom Petty song. And then the Halo Benders started us off with Don't Touch My Bikini.
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0: 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Okay, tonight at Dalé, 5 to 7, Tuesday Tunes with Marcus Bowers. You still have a few minutes of that. And then until 9, from 7 to 9, is karaoke night. I always like to play karaokeable songs, if you have the guts. Dalé also has, at 7:30, Ryan Ergo. He's headlining Taos Comedy Tuesday's Open Mic and Showcase. At the Adobe Bar, we have Kate Mann, 6 to 9. At the Sagebrush is Charlie Solito from 6 to 9. And at the Arroyo Seco Live Stage is the Bella Rain Show. Arroyo Seco Live presents Bella Rain. Starting at 6, the opener is Jimmy Stadler and Jersey, which is, I think, a high school band. And then Bella Rain goes on probably, you know, 7:38, I don't know. And, yeah, head on down to Arroyo Seco for that one. And then, and that's it. Okay, back to the songs. Here's some more fun ones. It's a wild ride tonight.

0: Woo, hello. Okay, that was... Well, first of all, this is Soup King Radio. And I'm your host, Laurel. And we're here till 8. And this is KNCE Taos 93.5 FM. Also, TrueTaosRadio.com. So, there's that. And then there's what I played. Which we did... Well, something's weird's going on with my... Maybe it's just my headphones. Yeah. My bad. I sound great. Except for my headphones. So, we just heard Wednesday with Fish Pepsi. Before that, Caroline Polachek. Welcome to my island. Welcome. I always say that. Welcome to Laurel Island. When people come to my house and something weird happens. It's not my fault. It's because I live on Laurel Island. Before that, we had Baby Dayliner, my friend from New York City with Raid. He's not really my friend. We're Instagram friends, so I feel like that says a lot. And before that, Julia Jacqueline with I Was Neon. Now I'm going to tell you about the weather. And gosh, it does sound weird to me in the headphones, but what can I do? Actually, I'm going to play some messages, and then I'm going to read you the weather.
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0: Ding dong at 7 o'clock. And guess what? I literally had a screw loose. It's just so perfect. Anyway, tonight it's going to be mostly clear. Oh, currently it is 95 degrees and that's why I am the way I am. Tonight, mostly clear, low around 55, still kind of warm. Gotta get a fan out tonight. Because the west wind is only 10 to 15 miles an hour. And tomorrow is going to be mostly sunny, high near 90. A little bit of wind in the afternoon again, 10 to 15 miles per hour. And then Wednesday night, scattered showers and thunderstorms before midnight. Mostly cloudy with a low around 54. Hold on. Okay, west wind, 10 to 15 miles an hour. And there's a 50% chance of it precipitating. So that's, we're hoping. Wednesday night, woohoo! Thursday, scattered showers and thunderstorms afternoon, mostly sunny, high near 85. Okay, not as hot. And then Thursday night, partly cloudy, low around 53. Friday, some showers and thunderstorms afternoon, high near 85, 20% chance of precipitation. We're just going to hope that goes up. All right, we're going to get some rain, hopefully. Friday night, partly cloudy, low 53. Saturday, sunny, high 88. And then Sunday, sunny, high 87. We're just in the high 80s after tomorrow. It'll be a relief. Even though I love the summer, I don't know. I think it's the best. So let's get into some more music. Here on Soup King Radio, we have a whole other hour. So buckle up and thank you for tuning in. Hold on. Here we go.

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I love her voice. Hi, you're listening to KNCE Taos 93.5 FM, truetaosradio.com. Very quiet night in the chat. I'm just staring at a message from 2 hours ago. And then the one I wrote. Let's chat, you guys. Log on in there. We just heard Naima Bach with Feed My Release. Before that was Dove Ellis, Pale Song. And then we had two songs, Two Halves Make a Whole. We had R.E.M., Half a World Away, and we started out with the Black Angels, Have Believing. Whoosh. We're going to take a break in a second, but I don't know if anyone else relates to this kind of a lifestyle, but I am a painter, so I spend a lot of time by myself just like painting one tiny thing for like hours and hours and hours, like a pair of lips or the crease of an eye or a car with patina on it. But I am also a personal stylist, and sometimes, like today, I have a day which is very stressful where someone has a photo shoot like in 2 weeks and she needs an outfit but has very specific requirements for the photo shoot. And if you don't know about shopping in the summer, it's bad. It's bad, especially if you want certain colors and you want to cover your arms, for instance. It's very challenging. So I was quite stressed out today, and this coming here just puts me in such a good mood.

0: 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Maybe not every day, but here's some messages.
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0: Hi, everybody. I have exciting news to report. It is 94 degrees outside now. Went down one half of it. It's 94.5. 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I've got some songs to share with you. We just heard Policia with Wandering Star. And every show I have to play a Lana Del Rey song because that's just who I am. And we heard Fishtail, which I think kind of has similar vocals to Wandering Star. Just that like sort of otherworldly vocalizing. I don't know what word I would use. Anyway, Palace Music was before that, the Brute Choir, the song. Palace Music being, I think, my favorite of Will Oldham's projects. He has a lot of projects, that guy. MJ Lenderman, before that with Joker Lips. And we started things off with Bonnie Raitt and John Prine with Angel from Montgomery. And here's some messages. And then I have a few more songs. All of them are very long. So we'll see how it all shakes out.
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1: 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So tonight, underway, we have karaoke night at Dalé until 9. And also until, I don't know how long, but they're doing comedy open mic night, and it's hosted by Ryan Ergo. At the Adobe Bar until 9, we have Kate Mann. And until 9 at the Arroyo Seco live stage is Bella Rain. Going on now. At the Sagebrush, we have Charlie Salito till 9. So a few things to do, but honestly, you may as well stay here and listen to some really good long songs and just, like, I don't know, lay on your living room floor and vibe. Vibe out with, like, a fan blowing onto your face. Try it. I recommend it. It's KNC Taos, and this is Soup King Radio, and I'm Laurel, and this is the last set of the night, and I'm going to really miss you for 2 weeks.

I just wanted to pop on real quick and tell you that my ice pack has only melted 1/3 of the way to complete melting. And the temperature has gone down to 93. So anyway, that's it. That's all I had to report. We're going to play, that was Built to Spill, Kicked It in the Sun. And then I'm going to play, I'm going to play a Damian Jurado song and maybe another. And I probably only have time for one more song, you guys. I'm so sorry. It's been fun.

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Rooted in blues and psychedelic rock, Bella Raine is a rising star in the Grateful Dead music universe. Jimmy Stadler will be opening the show, as well as local high school band Jersey, starting at 6 o'clock. 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
2: All right, you guys. This is DJ Danny, and we are about to kick off Girls Just Want to Have Fun, where we celebrate the female voice and the female talent across all different genres and eras of music. I'm excited to wiggle with y'all tonight. Okay, really quick though, was that the little like jingle right before I came on a little creepy, or was it just me? Anyway, it is currently 86 degrees at 10 p.m., 10:02 this evening. Gee dang, it's hot. It's going to be a high of 90 tomorrow. Sunny. Looks like we're going to have some scattered thunderstorms potentially tomorrow night. Kind of same thing with Thursday. Hot and thunderstorms. That's the season of life we're in right now, team. I can't believe it's still 86 degrees. That's crazy. But we live on. We enjoy the longest days of the year. We go have fun. All right, well, I want to listen to some music. So let's kick it off with some Kinney and Horn.

What are you looking at? Don't give me that look. How many times do I have to tell you? Can it really be this difficult? Good grief. Somebody give me the strength. Is this your apartment? Well, I don't think so. Well, you better believe this relationship is going south. Well, goodbye. Goodbye. Sounds great. Okay, wait a minute.

Hey, you. Yeah, that's right, you. I just wanted to say thanks for being awesome and for showing exactly how awesome you are by listening to real, live, local radio from right here in Taos County. 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And you're proving that you have great taste because you're listening to the New Mexico Broadcasters Association Station of the Year. 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

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This is DJ Danny, and you're hanging out with me here at Girls Just Want to Have Fun, where we celebrate the female voice, female artists all across different genres and eras. Also, just a reminder that you can hang out on TrueTaosRadio.com anytime from anywhere in the world and listen in. I hope everybody had a great solstice. Sunday was beautiful. It's so nice having these long days, really enjoying it. It might be incredibly hot, but, you know, we can't have it all. We can't have it all. So, we do what we gotta do. Oh. I brought my puppy in today, and it's funny to watch him not understand where the music is coming from here in the Silver Twinkie. His little naivety is so cute. He's the only boy allowed in the Silver Twinkie during Girls Just Want to Have Fun. Isn't that right? Anyway, let's get back to some more jams. Today, watched... It was like a rom-com on Netflix. It was cute. It was a little tearjerker. It has the voicemails from Isabel, maybe was what it was called. It was cute, but this next song was like a big part of it. And so I was like, well, I gotta jam out to it at the show tonight. So next up is Dancing on My Own by Robin. And we'll go from there. Let's do it.

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1: 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The content of this show does not necessarily represent the views of KNCE or its owners. Listener discretion is advised.
2: All right. Thanks for hanging out here with me, DJ Danny. And girls just want to have fun. It is 11:02 p.m. here on the Mesa. On this Tuesday night. I hope whatever is keeping you up this late on a Tuesday night is worth it. It's worth it for me. I love being here. I love hanging out, playing music. It's fun to try to also build sets that are a little outside of my normal day-to-day listening, you know? My normal choices for my commute music or my cooking music or my hanging out at the house music. It's one of the many reasons I love doing this, is kind of challenging myself outside of what I normally listen to. Weather. It's going to be a low of 55 tonight, but it is still 84 degrees out here on the Mesa, so I don't know when it's dropping to 55, but not anytime soon, I don't think. We got a high of 90 tomorrow, and then we've got some scattered thunderstorms tomorrow night. Hopefully that brings some rain, you know? My garden's getting hot. It's getting hot out there. Bring on the rain. Anyway, I'm going to get back to the music. Let's kick off this second hour of Girls Just Want to Have Fun.

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And they is feisty, but I love a little.

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Could I order delivery? 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

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That's going to be it for me tonight on Girls Just Want to Have Fun. 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I hope you get to enjoy these long, long sunny days. 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Good night, everybody.

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The content of the show does not necessarily represent the views of KNCE or its owners. Listener discretion is advised.

Come on. Yes, His Majesty. His Imperial Majesty, Haile Selassie the First. None before or none after. Jehovah live. Jehovah sure. Jehovah faithful like never faithful before. So you want some more?

Whoops! So you want some more? Yes? Rasta? Nice and easy, steady, groove, smooth, yes, let me know you want some.

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Saw him scratch the floor as a buck blew in the door. It was dimming soon, how the park

I was whipped in the government they built. And the hammers wail on a ship that had

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And you wrote it across my mind, baby, each and every day. 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

She's military. She liked to make up her mind. She kept her feet in the air. She wore her heart on her sleeve, 'cause she'd found it there. And it was all well and good until she met this young man, a young pilot named Steve with a beautiful tan. He spoke English and French and he swam like a swan. He had a mouth full of teeth and more style than Cezanne. He could talk to the bees,

starlight. And they talked and they crowed and they told what they knew. 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It was more than a love, it was something like

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me one more time. She got a phonograph. Even have

Ain't nobody's dirty business how my baby treat me. Nobody's business but mine. 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
2: 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It is 2 minutes past 7 o'clock, Wednesday, June 24th. Hope your day is off to a great start. Thanks for tuning in. My name's Howie. I'm here until 9 o'clock this morning. Temperature outside the studio, 73 degrees, much like we saw yesterday. Hot and sunny today, a forecast high of 91 degrees. This evening, before midnight, a 40% chance of thunderstorms, otherwise partly cloudy, and a low of 54. Same for tomorrow, sunny, a high of 85, 20% chance of thunderstorms. Tomorrow night's low, 53. Same for Friday, 85 degrees, sunny skies, 20% chance of thunderstorms. Some wind in the forecast for Saturday. High temperature of 87, 87 again on Sunday. And looking ahead to the early part of next week, as of right now, no chance of precipitation. High temperatures in the upper 80s, overnight lows in the mid-50s. So we shall see about a little bit of the monsoons. Tonight, before midnight, 40% chance of thunderstorms. Otherwise, today, mostly sunny and a high of 91 degrees. I want to remind everyone about For the Health of It coming up this weekend at Red Willow Park, Saturday, June 27th, annual walk raising funds and awareness for those affected by cancer in Taos County. Get all the details at taoscancersupport.org and do stay tuned. Jeannie Ross will be back in studio at about 8:20. 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Going to get into some music here. I'll be back with the news headlines. 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

Jefferson Airplane, tune called Today. Getting things started here today on the morning show on True Taos Radio. It is 7 minutes past 7 o'clock, Wednesday, June 24th. We're going to take a look at some news headlines. First, a quick wrap-up of news out of Washington. President Donald Trump is headed to Capitol Hill to meet with Republican senators who are increasingly frustrated with his diversions from the GOP agenda. He has pressured them to focus on his proof of citizenship voting bill, blocked them from confirming his pick to lead the intelligence agencies, and forced them to defend his Iran war. NATO Secretary General Mark Rutte also has a face-to-face with Trump today, ahead of the annual summit of the military alliance. And the Lincoln Memorial reflecting pool saga continues, with Trump citing the arrests of 6 people. Several were detained after touching the already peeling paint. Couple stories from the Taos News Online. On the 9th day of what was supposed to be a 4-day trial, a 6-person jury returned a verdict in the case between the Taos County Economic Development Corporation and Agriculture Implementation Research and Education, finding TCEDC liable for $750,000 in punitive damages and an additional $52,000 in compensatory damages. The jury found TCEDC liable of all claims, including negligent misrepresentation, conversion negligence, breach of contract, and found defendants in violation of the Unfair Practices Act. The two nonprofit organizations, which share the mission of strengthening Taos's local food system, have been in a years-long conflict over the use of funds from a $1.4 million New Mexico Food Security Grant, written collaboratively by both parties. For more on this story, pick up a copy of tomorrow's edition of the Taos News. The New Mexico Department of Transportation began installing temporary chain-link fence along the Rio Grande Gorge Bridge yesterday. A department representative who was on site said workers will complete the installation today. The DOT said construction on the permanent solution will begin in 2027. Plans to install temporary fencing in the interim as a suicide deterrent at the bridge emerged after a Los Alamos teen died by suicide at the structure on Easter Sunday. The original railings along the pedestrian walkways of the 1968 structure are 4 feet high. 7 people took their lives at the bridge last year, half of which occurred in the last three weeks of September when the bridge was closed to pedestrians. The DOT said it did not yet know whether the temporary fencing would allow the department to reopen the bridge to pedestrian traffic. Read more at taosnews.com. If you or someone you know is struggling or in crisis, help is available. 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

0: the band Memo. Tune is Hurricane here on True Taos Radio. It is 18 minutes past 7 o'clock, Wednesday, June 24th. 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
0: 20 minutes past 7 o'clock here on KNCE. We just heard Mojo Marvin talking about the Lohr Foundation. Big congratulations in order to Mojo Marvin and Heather on the arrival of baby Daisy Jane, born yesterday at 11:14 a.m., 8 pounds, 1.4 ounces, a healthy baby girl. Your main man, Mojo Marvin. Now a father. Congratulations. Daisy Jane. Mojo Marvin. And Heather. Just flipping through the DJ chat at TrueTaosRadio.com, seeing if there are any other details. Sounds like everyone's happy and healthy. Big love. Congratulations to your main man, Mojo Marvin. Stop in, say hello. Offer congratulations at the DJ chat at TrueTaosRadio.com. Shout out to Rock and Roar, dropping some knowledge on that Jefferson Airplane tune. I did not know Jerry Garcia playing guitar on that track. Bowmeister's there in the DJ chat as well. Peninsula Architects, Danifest Mahestany, Joe. The DJ chat at TrueTaosRadio.com. All right, 22 minutes past 7 o'clock here on KNCE. More music, another hurricane, the Band of Heathens. They'll be coming to Taos soon. We'll tell you more about that in just a bit. This is Hurricane on True Taos Radio.

0: That is Stevie Ray Vaughan and Double Trouble, Pride and Joy. We heard Derek and the Dominoes, Keep on Growing. A nod to Bella Raine last night, played that tune at the Seiko Live stage. Shout out to everyone making it a super fun party. The Aurora Seiko Live stage last night. Jimmy Stadler in Jersey playing some music, and then Bella Raine really bringing down the house. Really good stuff. Stay tuned for more coming to the Seiko Live space. Shout out to Roots and Wires Presents, to Seiko Live, everyone there making it happen. We heard another Keep on Growing, that was Nikki Bloom. We also heard the Band of Heathens, a tune called Hurricane. Band of Heathens coming to Taos, the Sagebrush Ballroom, Sunday, August 9th. Mattress Mary making it happen. 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You can get your tickets in advance. They're just $40. 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We'll be right back.
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0: 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It is Wednesday, June 24th. 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Today, Executive Director Eric Christian Peterson will be exploring the intersection of history, the arts, and music in Harmony in Context, a lecture at the TCA today at 5:30. 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Plenty going on, as always. Going to tell you about mostly the music that's happening this evening, but do check out the entire calendar at livetaos.com. Amanda Piercy with Sergio Webb playing at Dale at 4 o'clock this afternoon. That'll be followed by the Taos Bluegrass Jam at Dale, also trivia. Always a good time at Dale. Oh, stand by. What else we got here? Embudo Valley Vineyards has karaoke from 5 to 7:30 this evening. We talked about the Taos School of Music performance at the TCA. It's at the Stables Gallery. Harmony in Context. Billy Archuleta playing at the Taos Inn from 6 until 9. Jess Wayne will be at the Sagebrush. Chris Brochu playing at Hotel Willa from 6 until 8. Traditional Irish music at Bar Avino tonight from 6:30 to 8:30. 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Time is 7:47. We're going to get back into the music here on True Taos Radio.

0: That is Taos's own I Rebellion, Selecta, the name of the tune. I Rebellion playing a show this weekend, Friday, at Revolt Gallery. Special guests, DJ Kush Culture and MC Lorax. Again, it's happening at the Revolt Gallery this Friday, 7 o'clock start. Concert for the Kids Coalition and La Vida and Taos Productions. I Rebellion, 2026 New Mexico Music Award winners. Back at it Friday night at Revolt Gallery. That was Selecta, I Rebellion. We heard Joey Quiñones, Don't Let Go. Kanekoa with John Cruz, Don't Let Go. We heard Marvin Gaye, Pride and Joy. Time now is 3 minutes past 8 o'clock here on KNCE. Thanks so much for tuning in. My name's Howie, here until 9 o'clock this morning. Christopher Pieper not going to make it in today, so there's no Living with Earth today, normally 9 to 10 every Wednesday. 10 o'clock, you will get Radio Free Barnmaster. 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It's all happening here on True Taos Radio. We'll be right back.
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0: 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It is Wednesday, June 24th. Temperature outside the studio here by the airport, 78 degrees. Warming up to a high of 91. Mostly sunny skies today. There is a 40% chance of thunderstorms this evening before midnight. Otherwise partly cloudy overnight and a low temperature of 54 degrees. Similar story for tomorrow. Sunny, a high of 85. 20% chance of thunderstorms tomorrow afternoon into tomorrow evening. Tomorrow night's low, 53. Same for Friday, sunny, high of 85, and a 20% chance of thunderstorms. Then some wind in the forecast for Saturday and Sunday. High temperatures in the upper 80s, breezy. Clear skies overnight this weekend, low temperatures in the mid-50s. Looking ahead to the early part of next week, highs in the upper 80s, overnight lows in the mid-50s. Looks like our best chance of precipitation comes tonight before midnight, 40% chance of thunderstorms. Today, sunny and warm, a high of 91 degrees. Taking a look at some news headlines. The head of the UN's nuclear agency signaled that Iranian nuclear enrichment sites would be visited by his inspectors, a key component in the interim U.S.-Iran deal to reach an end to the war. An Iranian diplomat instead insisted today that any such visit would only come after a final deal. A week after the two countries signed an interim deal, leaders from the U.S. and Iran have repeatedly disagreed in public about what the document actually means. The dueling narratives, are playing out on a range of issues, including Israel's war with Iranian-backed Hezbollah militants in Lebanon and how Tehran will spend billions of dollars once unfrozen. Stocks are edging higher on Wall Street as falling bond yields and lower oil prices help ease pressure on the market. The S&P 500 rose 0.4% in early trading today. The index is coming off 2 days of declines driven by losses in big tech companies. The Dow inched up 76 points, or 0.1%, and the NASDAQ Composite rose 0.4%. Crude oil prices fell. Brent crude dropped 3.9%, bringing it to closer to where it was before the war with Iran started. Gold fell below $4,000 an ounce for the first time since November. Taking a look at the Taos News online, the New Mexico Department of Transportation began installing temporary chain-link fence along the Rio Grande Gorge Bridge earlier today. A department representative who was on site said workers will complete the installation today. The DOT said construction on the permanent solution will begin in 2027. Plans to install temporary fencing in the interim as a suicide deterrent at the bridge emerged as a Los Alamos teen died by suicide at the structure on Easter Sunday. The original railings along the pedestrian walkways of the 1968 structure are 4 feet high. Seven people took their lives at the bridge last year, half of which occurred in the last 3 weeks of September when the bridge was closed to pedestrians. The DOT said it did not yet know whether the temporary fencing would allow the department to reopen the bridge to pedestrian traffic. Read more at TaosNews.com. And if you or someone you know is struggling or in crisis, help is available. 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Jeannie Ross from Taos Cancer Support Services will be in studio once again to tell us about the big event coming up this Saturday at Red Willow Park. 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Right now, more music, Midnight on KNCE.

0: Lee Scratch Perry, Soul Fire here on True Toast Radio. We heard Midnight. A reminder before that, time now is 20 minutes past 8 o'clock here on True Toast Radio. We got some messages. When we come back, I will be joined in studio by Jeannie Ross from Taos Cancer Support Services to talk about For the Health of It, happening this Saturday at Red Willow Park. We'll be right back.
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5: It's time now for your good news for a good planet. Super secret gardens. Art heists make the headlines, but there's another kind of theft driven by rarity. It's worth millions and fueled by collectors' intense green thumb obsessions. The targets aren't paintings, they're plants. Cycads are a tropical palm-like evergreen plant and among the oldest living things on Earth, predating the dinosaurs. Of 298 known species, more than half are endangered or extinct, making specimens more valuable than luxury cars. That feeds a global black market. Collectors fuel the problem, wrongly convinced that they're saving the plants. In South Africa, armed guards stand watch over wild populations. Thieves break into botanical gardens using published catalogs as shopping lists. Across America, many secret plant rescue centers care for specimens seized by law enforcement. The UC Botanical Garden at Berkeley houses more than 500 cycads, some which no longer exist in the wild. In 2002, their garden accepted 1,000 more plants seized during Operation Botany, a federal sting that busted an international smuggling ring. Botanists are breeding rare cycads and freezing pollen for the day these species can be reintroduced into the wild. Cycads survived the dinosaurs. In these secret gardens, they stand a chance to survive the humans. And this is Mandy from GoodNewsGoodPlanet.com. 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
0: And we're back, 23 minutes past 8 o'clock here on True Taos Radio. It is Wednesday, June 24th. Joining me in studio once again to talk about For the Health of It, benefit happening at Red Willow Park for Taos Cancer Support Services, Jeannie Ross. Hi, Jeannie.
6: Good morning, Howie.
0: Uh-oh, I have the wrong microphone turned on. Let's try that again. Hi.
6: Hi, good
0: there
6: morning.
0: You are. That's much better. Great to see you again. You were here early one day last week, so
6: yes,
0: we thought we'd mix it up a little, let you come in a little later. And,
6: yeah.
0: Let people know about this amazing event. Now, 16, 17 years, how many?
6: 16 years.

0: years.
1: It's amazing.
0: Yeah, it just gets better every year, too. It's wild.
1: Yeah. So it's called For the Health of It. You're wearing a previous year's t-shirt.
0: 14.
1: One of the many benefits of participating in For the Health of It. Before we get into the nuts and bolts about what's happening this weekend, as always, I ask if you could just kind of explain to folks what Taos Cancer Support Services is all about.
0: Sure. Taos Cancer Support Services is a program of our local hospital here in Taos to help folks that are going through cancer. And we really look at the individual, see what individual needs are, and try to meet that as best as we can. I mean, I think a lot of folks use our gas card program, gosh, especially now with how expensive gas is, to get back and forth to their appointments. You know, we have reduced rate lodging down south, food cards at Super Save, SIDS, and the food co-op. We have access to like acupuncture, massage. We have an awesome weekly support group, meets every Tuesday at our office. We have an amazing coordinator, Christy Elliott, and she helps people with all sorts of things that they might need while they're going through cancer and their families, right?
1: Yeah, of course, no one's really ever fully prepared for a diagnosis like that, and especially the extended family. And, it's comforting to know that there's some resources just to kind of help understand what to expect.
0: Right, right. And just to find community, really, with people who are going through it or have gone through it. It's, you know, it's just not something you really want to go through by yourself.
1: Yeah.
0: And even if you have a good family support system or social support system, it's still really nice to have somebody that's neutral that can just be there for you, and you can talk, and we listen, and so we're just here to support our community. As we know, like, cancer is it's very prevalent in Taos, and we just want to be here to help. You know, there's no clinical services here yet for cancer, but there are supportive services.
1: Awesome. Yeah. We're here with Jeannie Ross from Taos Cancer Support Services, taoscancersupport.org. What do people need to know if they want to use the services? Does it cost anything? Is there any things they need to do to get connected?
0: It's totally free and available for anyone with a cancer diagnosis. Like, really, that's it. You have a cancer diagnosis, we will help you. You know, there are some programs who help folks based on income, like if you fall below a certain income. But we really believe that cancer impacts all of us, no matter what your income, and that there's a number of services. Not everybody needs the financial resources we provide, but everybody needs support. So that's it. That's all. You can just come in. And we have a very simple, just sort of demographic application. You get it signed by your doctor, and we're good to go.
1: Yeah. Where is there an actual physical space, an office space?
0: Oh, yeah. We are located at 413 Sipapu. We're on the corner of Salazar and Sipapu in the Community Health Services building. We're right across from Taos Physical Therapy.
1: Yeah. And folks can just kind of walk in, like business hours kind of thing.
0: Yeah. They can totally walk in. They can call. The application is available on the website, as is our email. You know, you can reach out in many ways. You can, I'm sorry if you guys can hear my dog. I brought my furry friend.
1: He's not in distress. We should let people know. He's just very excited.
0: That's just how he talks. Yeah. But so you can bring your dog too to the event, to the walk. We give the dogs cute bandanas. And, you know, Stray Hearts is going to be out there with some adoptable dogs. I'm a dog person, so it's really fun to see dogs in the park.
1: Before we get into the details of the event, let me just remind folks, taoscancersupport.org is the website. 751-8927 is the phone number.
0: Yes.
1: And you can send an email to cancersupportservices@taoshospital.org. All the information is there at taoscancersupport.org.
0: Yeah.
1: On that page, once you get there, is all the details on For the Health of It, the big event happening this Saturday at Red Willow Park. So what do folks need to know about that?
0: About the park. So if you go to our website that Howie just mentioned, there's a place that you can register for the walk. You can register yourself just to go out there and walk. We have a youth discount and over 60 discount. You can sign up to earn pledges. We give prizes to the folks that earn the most money. You can join a team. and earn money that way and just have fun. We have raffle tickets available to purchase on the website, and it kind of goes through all the details there. So that's the best place to go.
1: Yeah,
0: you know, of course, you know, if you can show up at the park on Saturday morning and register there. I think it's a little easier if you do it beforehand.
1: Sure.
0: But of course we have on-site registration. It's going to be, it just, I swear, it gets more and more fun. Like more and more people call me. Yesterday, the UNM massage program called and they're going to come out with two or three massage chairs and be doing that. You know, it's just, yeah. It just keeps getting more fun every day.
1: It's more than just folks coming out to take laps around the walking path around Red Willow Park.
0: Right.
1: But there'll be vendors there and, or not vendors, but you know, there'll
0: not
1: be
0: vendors.
1: People representing the various organizations.
0: Exactly. We have over 25 community booths and nobody's selling anything, but people are there giving away all kinds of wonderful things, yeah. Like a chair massage, as I just mentioned. Starbucks is going to have coffee and all kinds of cookies and treats, and all of I think Integrity Orthotics and Prosthetics are going to be making like snow cones out there because it's going to be hot. But yeah, it's just going to be really fun. And people sometimes are like, I can't walk around. I can't, you know, go that far. Whatever. You don't have to walk at all.
1: Yes.
0: We like it when people walk. We encourage you to walk. But you can also just come out and be part of a really like fun community morning and be with each other.
1: Yeah.
0: You know.
1: Let's back up for a second because you talked about how Taos Cancer Support Services are all free.
0: Yes.
1: So this event serves as an opportunity to fundraise and provide service support for Taos Cancer Support Services.
0: Yes. So all the services that we offer are free. And the way that we pay for these services is fundraising, donations, and some grants. But this is our biggest fundraiser for the year. You know, this fundraiser, our community really comes out and supports, and it allows us to continue what we do, serving those with cancer. And, you know, last year we served over 200 people. Sometimes I'm just like blown away by the number of people that come through our doors in a day. I mean, sometimes it's just like waiting room only, you know, and people will come to us right when they get diagnosed, and we're just sort of like a soft place to land to just be with it.
1: Yeah.
0: And not. Yeah.
1: Well, that's awesome. Awesome that this event happens every year. It's a great opportunity to support and raise funds for Taos Cancer Support Services. I was there each of the last couple of years. I didn't walk.
0: Okay.
1: We're encouraging walking.
0: Did you get some free stuff?
1: I got some stuff.
0: Okay.
1: And I got a t-shirt and I bought a whole bunch of raffle tickets. Let's talk about that for a minute.
0: Let's talk about that.
1: I know that it's kind of a summer long, year long, really, raffle.
0: We tried this last year and it worked out really great. So we launched this raffle at our walk. We have 7 awesome prize packages. And those 7 prize packages we hold on to, we draw at the end of Paint Taos Pink in October. But everywhere we go, like everybody that buys a raffle ticket at the walk, we're going to do a raffle drawing at the end of the walk. We've got like Lensic 360 concert tickets. We're going to be giving away some tickets to our benefit concert, the California Honey Drops. Then we have other things, you know, like a Goutiz gift certificate. So every time we go somewhere and sell raffle tickets, we are drawing prizes.
1: Cool. Yeah.
0: But we save these 7 big ones until the end. And we've got some really awesome packages, you know, an overnight at Cottonwood Hot Springs in Colorado. Oh my goodness, the arts package. We have the most gorgeous Anne Houston piece of artwork. It's hanging in our office, so I get to see it every day. It's unbelievable. In our arts package, we have a stay local, you know, staying at the Heritage Hotels, and $250 at Lambert's to go to dinner with other things.
1: Yeah.
0: You know, you can get a quart of wood and a chimney cleaning. I love that. So there's just lots of fun things, you know, a guided fishing trip in Chama at the beautiful Trout Stalker Ranch. I mean, there's like really something for everyone.
1: Awesome. Can folks buy raffle tickets online? It looks like you can.
0: You can buy them online.
1: And you'll have them for sale for the health of it.
0: Right. And if you want to buy some and you're coming to the walk, buy them at the walk. And then maybe you'll win something that day. It's like super fun and exciting.
1: Right. So you will have some prizes for
0: Oh, definitely.
1: On the day of the event.
0: Definitely. But even, you know, if you don't win a raffle prize, nobody leaves this event empty-handed because we have all these amazing products from Humble Brand that we give away as you walk around. We've got a ton of fruit from Smith's and all kind of snacks. And it's just really fun.
1: Yeah, it really is. I can attest. It's the 16th annual For the Health of It. Benefit happening at Red Willow Park. What time on Saturday?
0: Oh, the event starts at 9 and it, you know, it's usually over by 11 or 11:30. There's plenty of time to like go on and have the rest of your Saturday, go up to the ski valley for their community weekend.
1: Oh yeah, that's right.
0: Yeah, they're one of our, they've always been one of our awesome sponsors and they're having their community weekend, so you can walk around the park with us, go up there and get a free lift ride.
1: Yeah.
0: I mean, what an awesome Saturday.
1: Yeah, it's going to be a good one. For the Health of It, happening at Red Willow Park, 9 o'clock. Check out TousCancerSupport.org and get registered for the event. And there's fun ways to kind of get involved. You can have folks pledge for your walk around the park. You can buy raffle tickets on the website as well, and then you can show up at 9 o'clock at Red Willow Park and just get in on the fun.
0: Yeah,
1: and say hi to all those folks.
0: Yes, please come out. One of my friends posted it on social media today, and she said there's still time to register. Come out in love and solidarity.
1: Yeah. Love it.
0: Yeah.
1: Awesome. Jeannie, thanks so much for taking the time. We had you in here last week.
0: Yeah.
1: With Victoria. It was so great to see Victoria.
0: Yeah.
1: What a great story of a cancer survivor and who really advocates strongly for all the services Taos Cancer Support offers.
0: She does. She's like a beacon of light and strength, too, with the way she approaches her C. She doesn't say the C word.
1: Right.
0: But just, you know, was so open and looking at all kinds of options and being available for her colleagues that are going through it. You know, she's an amazing person. Yeah. She's on our advisory council.
1: Awesome. Great testament to how important that organization is. TousCancerSupport.org for all the details on the event coming up at Red Willow Park, 9 o'clock this Saturday morning. It's going to be a great day.
0: Thank you, Howie. Thank you so much for all the support. And thank you, everybody out there who's just really wrapped themselves around this program. And I just appreciate all of you.
1: Awesome. Have a great day. We'll see you Saturday.
0: Thank you.

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7: 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Lots of great information about all the services and details on For the Health of It. 9 o'clock this Saturday at Red Willow Park. Don't miss Cristina Gomez y Los Cuates live at Dale Saturday, this Saturday at 7 p.m. Experience a powerful blend of Americana, country, rancheras, salsa, cumbias, and Southwest-inspired originals performed by one of the region's most exciting live bands. Led by vocalist and guitarist Cristina Gomez, Los Cuates brings the heat. Come dance at Dale at the Solar Center this Saturday, June 27th at 7 p.m. One of many great things going on this weekend here in Taos. Want to remind everyone about a Department of Transportation meeting coming up today at 6 o'clock on Civic Plaza Drive. The New Mexico Department of Transportation is studying US 64 to improve safety and access for all travelers from TP to north of Taos. They'd love for you to join them at a public meeting to learn about the study's progress, hear about current conditions, and take a look at early design ideas. Most importantly, they'll want to hear from you. The meeting will be held today, Taos Civic Center, El Taoseño Room, 120 Civic Plaza Drive, from 6 to 8 p.m. You can share comments in person later by mail, email, phone, or online through the project's website. The comment period is open through July 10th. Stop in tonight from 6 to 8, the El Taoseño Room at 120 Civic Plaza Drive, New Mexico Department of Transportation meeting. All right, it is 8:46. Let's take a look at some of the stuff going on today. Courtesy of the Live Taos calendar, plenty, as usual, for a Wednesday. Amanda Piercy playing at Dale tonight from 6 until 9. The Taos Bluegrass Jam happens at, did I say 6 until 9? From 4 until 6, Amanda Piercy with Sergio Webb. At 6 o'clock, it's the Taos Bluegrass Jam. There's also trivia happening at Dale. Karaoke at the Embudo Valley Vineyards from 5 until 7:30. Taos School of Music, Harmony in Context, happening at the Stables Gallery. That's at 5:30. Billy Archuleta will be playing at the Taos Inn tonight at 6. Jess Wayne will be at the Sagebrush. Chris Brochu will be at Hotel Willa. And traditional Irish music at Baravino. Also, tonight, free family movie night at Red Willow Park. Finding Nemo, tonight's film. This is a summer-long series, free and fun for the whole family. 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See what else is going on. Stay up to date with all the good stuff. All right. It is 8:47. Christopher Pieper's not going to make it in today for Living with Earth, but Radio Free Barnmaster happening, as always, 10 o'clock. Barnmaster Scud here until 1. Lex Python and the Edge of Chaos this afternoon. Vinyl Val, Heart and Soul, High Desert Door Radio this evening. Tonight, Mika, Wild Women Wednesdays here on True Taos Radio. This is America.

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You could say I had the life

0: I spilled spot remover on my dog. 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
1: I'm Dr. Anthony Lizowitz, and this is Climate Connections. Every day, fishermen across the Bahamas head out to the ocean to harvest their catch. But now, some of those fishermen are also harvesting data to help forecast hurricanes. They're contributing to the global fishing vessel Ocean Observing Network, which provided them with sensors that measure water depth and temperature. The sensors attach to fishing gear and record data that's shared with Bahamian officials, the U.S. National Oceanic and Atmospheric Administration, and others.
2: We see it as a very cost-effective way of getting good real-time ocean data.
1: Jeffrey Simmons is the former acting director of the Bahamas Department of Meteorology. He says ocean heat is the main source of energy for hurricanes, so the data could help forecasters better understand when a hurricane is likely to intensify quickly. For example, this happened in 2019 when Hurricane Dorian hit the Bahamas as a Category 5 storm and killed dozens of people. And Simmons says the fishermen are eager to help.
2: When hurricanes are out there, it creates problems for them. They can't get to work. So they are excited to be a part of the community to assist us in getting information so that we can create better forecasts for them.
1: Climate Connections is produced by the Yale Center for Environmental Communication. 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
3: 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It is a minute after 10 o'clock here on KNC Taos 93.5 FM. On this hot summer day, it is summer for sure. We are supposed to get to 91 today, according to the National Weather Prophets. We got a 40% chance of showers and thunderstorms this evening, going down around 54. Tomorrow, 85 is the high. 85 is the high on Friday with a 20% chance, each time slight chance of something. Let's hope so. Let's kick those monsoons into gear. Want to tell you that this summer, the heart of Taos comes alive with music. It's McCarthy Plaza's summer music series on historic Taos Plaza. 18 weeks of free live music featuring local favorites, regional artists, singer-songwriters, bands, drummings, dancing, and more. Catch the music every Friday from 4 to 7 and every Sunday from 1 to 4 all summer long. Bring a chair, rally your friends, enjoy great music, beautiful mountain views, and a community spirit that makes Taos special. This week it's Martin and Friends Friday from 4 to 7, and then on Sunday at 1, it's the Ry Taylor Band. Those guys are really good. 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Okay. That's everything I have to talk about. I'm Barnmaster Scud, and this is where I am every Wednesday from 10 to 1 with Radio Free Barnmaster, my free-range grass-fed show. And we're going to start off this song today with some Abdullah Ibrahim, also known as Dollar Brand, who passed away last week. We're going to listen to a track that is maybe one of his better known tunes. Amazing composer. This man was heart as big as the world. Really beautiful individual from South Africa. Abdullah Ibrahim, Woza Matanwa.

Osiris rising.

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0: that's called Hot on the Outside. 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
4: No one really knows what they're doing. Let now be forgiving. A want, a will, a way. A want, a will, a way. No one really knows what they're doing. A question, stretching the evening of our days, pacing the corridors of our mind. We chuckle at close encounters, to be encountered, rooms in the mind, a life unfolding. No one really knows. No one really knows what they're doing. The letters we searched for within are stumbling. The sound of stumbling, falling, or fumbling. Missed notes. Confused cues. A place where we are swaying and swinging. No one really knows. No one really knows what they're doing. The joke of us jiving from the author's pen. The sweat of ink.
5: If anybody tells you they know,
4: it means they don't.

Hello. Input one. I'm going to turn it up now to 7 and see what happens.

This is True Taos Radio, the only place to be. But you know that. We're listening to some Ricky Tick Big Band. Y'all ain't ready. And we had some Martin Carr before that with Connie Converse is playing at my house. From 2 gave us I Am a Bird, classic track from Bjork, Come to Me. And we started off with another brand new track from Aja Monet,

0: This is the time when I want to talk to you about what's going on in town, because we got so many awesome things. Amanda Percy with Sergio Webb is playing over at Dolly from 4 to 6. And then the Bluegrass Jam happens at 6 at Dolly. And Budo Valley Vineyards has karaoke from 5 to 7:30. Taft School of Music has Harmony and Context, and that's from 5:30 to 7 at the Stables Gallery. Billy Archuleta is over at the Adobe Bar at the Taos Inn, and that's from 6 to 9. The Sagebrush Grill and Cantina has Just Wayne from 6 to 9. Hotel Willa has Chris Brochu from 6 to 8. And Baravino has traditional Irish music, and that's starts at 6:30. Unbelievable. We have so many things going on. Get out, support your local musicians. It's hard to do what people do out there. And then over at Redwill Park, they got a free family movie, and that starts at 5, and it's Finding Nemo. Improvisation for theater is happening at Taos Community of Love, and that's from 6 to 8. And I know these things because I visit livetaos.com. That's where you can find out everything you need to know. I'm going to be back in 21 seconds.
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0: Hope you're having a good Wednesday as it's heating up. Right now we're listening to some Kaya with Summer Lightning. Big Bud was before that with Just Can't Hold Me Down. Koti K gave us Theros. The Burning Spring gave us Murky Love. And we started off with some brand new stuff from Sue George and Marissa Monte. Awesome Brazilian music. We are about 30 seconds away from 11 o'clock. We're going to do a quick station break. Get Legal with Brendan Carr and the FCC. And I'll talk to you about the weather.
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know it's hot out there. 91 is where we are projected to go. We are at 81 where I am in the secret KNC clubhouse. We're supposed to go down around 54 tonight. 40% chance of showers, it says. But as we move into the monsoon, that number can change in either direction very, very fast. 85 is the projected high tomorrow, 85 on Fridays, and then maybe on Friday night, Saturday, I don't know. Maybe we'll get something someday, somewhere. I'm the Barn Master. I'm here all the way till 1 o'clock. Gotta tell you one more thing, and that's the New Mexico Department of Transportation is studying US 64 to improve safety and access to all travelers from Tres Piedras north of Taos. They'd love for you to join them at a public meeting to learn about the study's progress, here are the current conditions, and take a look at early design ideas. The meeting will be held in Taos this evening from 6 to 8 at 120 Civic Plaza Drive. You can share your comments in person or later by mail, email, phone, or online through the project's website. The comment period is open through July 10th. Okay, enough talking. More music.

KNC, Taos 93.5 FM. I'm here. I hope you're here too. I hope you're drifting off with the beautiful sounds of Mala and their reimagining of Cuba.

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This is True Taos Radio, getting hot here out on the mesa. Listening to some Chaka Khan, like sugar. GJ Newmark gave us Hot in Here. It is indeed. The Haggis Horns gave us The Traveler Part 2. And we started off with Esther Morrow, with Things Ain't Right. I let the music do my talking for me. I want to tell you what's going on in town. Lifetaos.com is how I know. It's your favorite independent source for all things arts, entertainment, and culture in our town. Dolé has Amanda Percy and Sergio Webb. That's from 4 to 6. The Taos Bluegrass Jam is happening from 6 to 7 at Dolé. The Umbuda Valley Vineyards is karaoke from 5 to 7:30. Stables Gallery has Taos School of Music, and that's Harmony and Context, 5:30 to 7. Adobe Bar at the Taos Inn, Billy Archuleta. Jess Wayne, of course, is over at the Sagebrush Grill and Cantina from 6 to 9. Chris Brochu, Hotel Willa, 6 o'clock. Barbino has traditional Irish music from 6:30 to 8:30. So maybe you could do like a whole bar hop and hit all these people. I'd give you a medal. Red Willow Park has free family movie night with Finding Nemo from 5 to 8. And there's improvisation for theater from 6 to 8 over at Taos Community of Love. We're going to take a quick break, less than a minute. 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
4: Here we are now, at the middle. More and more, I have the feeling that we are getting nowhere. Slowly, we are getting nowhere. And that is a pleasure.

12 o'clock is but a minute away as we listen to The Orb, the instrumental version of Foosball. Gentleman's Dub Club was before that with Hotter. Patchware gave us Samarathi. Sleaford Mods and Hot Chip, Cat Burglar. We scratch Perry, 100 Pounds of Summer. And we start off with a little bit of DJ Shadow, Going Nowhere. We're going to do what we do at the top of the hour, but I got one more hour of radio for Barnmaster for you. Cool you off, heat you up, impact your brain. It's coming at you.

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I'm sure you know this. It's hot. It's smoky out there, too. 91 is our projected high. We are at 82, maybe because of the smoke. It still feels hot. Going down around 54 tonight with maybe some rain. That would be super great. Make the air feel better than it does right now. Tomorrow, 85 is the projected high, and then we got a 20% chance in the late afternoon and the evening. Let's cross our fingers in the days ahead. If we all put our mind to it, I'm pretty sure we can make it rain. 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Okay. That's about all the talking I'm able to do. I'm the Barnmaster. This is Radio Free Barnmaster, your weekly dose of who knows what this is. Well, I know what this is. This next track is a brand new track from Saul Williams, Conspiracy.

plans will not harm you. What to fight and what to report. Build relations within your society, merely to survive or eagerly to prosper. Step back to step forward. Hold tight or let go. The decisions to make in instances without choice. Your own emotions may surprise you. Things may not always go as planned. Some truths are cliche. Discernment and nuanced judgment. Solid reasoning. Willful abandon. You will find yourself in love. You will lose yourself in passion. Work to find yourself again. You'll be forced to reckon with survival.

clumsy with grace. Death is a conspiracy, religious hypocrisy. In the spirit of modesty, we are forever.

This is my feels like summer mix all day today, because indeed it feels like summer. Moody Man, Black Mahogany is the name of this track. We got Amp Live, was before that remixing Radiohead. That was Weird Fishes. Ganja Sufi gave us She's Gone. New stuff from Saul Williams, Conspiracy. And we started off with The Future is Sliding Away by yours truly. We're going to go check in with some important messages and get filled up with some good news. And the music will continue on into the day.

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2: 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They welcome men, women, gender-expansive individuals, and families with children. And they don't just wait for a knock at the door. On extreme weather nights, they join up with the Dream Tree Street Outreach Team, who spread out into the community looking for people who are unsheltered. They provide them with survival gear, hygienic supplies, and food. Inside the Nest, they've expanded their amenities to include service navigation, housing assistance, and a mailing address. Along with a safe place to spend the night, they also offer showers, clothing, computers, internet access, a meeting space, and laundry and storage facilities. Most of us take these simple amenities for granted, but for the unhoused, they are crucial stepping stones toward repairing lives and moving forward. It all started in 1998 when a group of caring women came together to help young adults who did not have proper life skills. Today, their generosity has given countless people the stability and support to begin again and pursue their dreams. And this is Mandy from GoodNewsGoodPlanet.com.
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3: Man, it is hot today. Whoa, it's hot out here, man. It is hot today.
4: You know it's hot out.
3: Yeah, I just said that. I said it's hot out here, man.
4: Yeah, you know it's hot, too.
3: Yeah, that's why I said it, man.

0: You are listening to KNC Taos 93.5 FM. Let's see, what are we gonna say about what we're listening to right now? It's Rolo Gallardo, Quinta Dimension. We had some Balafonic before that with Sunflowers in Dub. And then we had I-Grade Dub with It's Your World. It is your world. This is our world. We can change it. We can create whatever we want. We're living in a collective dream. We started off with Soul Chef. Maybe this Brazilian summer. Although I think in Brazil they're having winter now, which sounds pretty good. I got 20 minutes left to take you to the top of the hour, where I hand it over to my partner in noise, Lex Python. Keeping it outside, keeping it eclectic here on Wednesday. Vinyl Val will be here later. Sarah Hart will be here. Maybe Dr. Slouchy, but certainly somebody wonderful. I'll be back next Wednesday at 10 for another edition of Radio Free Barnmaster. Check me out over on Mixcloud. That's where you can find all my playlists and every show I've been doing for a long time. A whole bunch of shows. Be good to each other. Be good to yourself.
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3: Tune in Sundays from 3 to 5 p.m. for Fire on the Mesa, KNCE's weekly celebration of the Grateful Dead. 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

had shown him every cat. It was once every serial laughter for Southeast Albuquerque. We had a photo scene that fantasy the prequel nation had. Queried him on Mindmare, a lecture though adapted through Vitamin. World of Water, or the Reserve High Mass deployed Dead Mirror. There. Fifth quote was to burn interest in all his atrocities. We noticed the acquired, although they were refreshingly piped, and a rager without her road intricately stronger. Slot volume, elite, whatever do the tilts off him? Between various Grecian bishops, it shifted vastly seductive from their aromatic rider and defined lest he has comprehensively induced him. Acoustically this plus unquestionably that, discriminating better than the deeper. They had the madrigal this church go rust and have directed.

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I'm Lex Python here until 4 o'clock. Happy solstice. It's truly summer now. And it is 84 degrees out there. The high is 91 today. I don't think that's going to happen. It's a little overcast. It's a little smoky. We got a 40% chance of showers tonight. The low of 54 degrees. The high is only 85 tomorrow. 20% chance of showers. 53 showers continuing tomorrow night. Friday, 85 degrees. 20% chance of showers. 53 again Friday night. Saturday and Sunday looks like it's going to get windy. The high of 87. Low of 55. So hot and dry and windy. Thanks for tuning in. I'm going to start off with a winged victory for the Sullen, our Lord of Debussy.

going to count down from 10. I'd like you to take 10 slow, easy breaths. And with every breath out, you're going to sink down a little deeper, down into the deepest levels of deep hypnosis. So that by the time I reach the number 1, you will feel completely relaxed, completely clean and light and pure.

0: 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I'm going to type out the LiveTaos.com events calendar real quick, because there's another break, and then I can play right to the top of the hour. Let's see, at 4 o'clock at Dale, Amanda Piercy with Sergio Webb. At 6 o'clock at Dale, the Taos Bluegrass Jam. Karaoke at the Embuto Valley Vineyards at 5. The School of Music, Harmony and Context at 5:30 at the Staples Gallery. Billy Archuleta at 6 at the Adobe Bar. Jess Wayne at 6 at the Sagebrush. Live music with Chris Brochu at Hotel Willa. Traditional Irish music at Bar Vino at 6:30. There's a movie at the park tonight, Finding Nemo. And improvisation for the theater at the Taos Community of Love at 6 o'clock. Calling all bodies in motion. It's time to free your dancing soul in the studio at Ballet Taos in an open movement workshop. Come dance, move, sweat, and connect. No prior dance experience is required. All ages are welcome. Thursday, June 25th from 5:45 to 6:45 p.m. Rio Hondo Artists Residency.org. I'll be right back with some more music right after this.
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2: And just like that, it is 2 o'clock. 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I'm Lex Python. 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It is 85 degrees out, 90 in here. I swelter for your sins. 91 is the high today, 54, 40% chance of showers overnight, 20% chance of showers tomorrow night, and Friday high of 85, low is 53, 85 again Friday, 87 Sunday and Saturday, and windy, and the lows are in the mid-50s, so hot and windy. Gonna dry some stuff out. Let's see, I'm going to read you one of these. The Taos School of Music 63rd Annual Chamber Music Festival continues this week. Today at the Staples Gallery, Executive Director Eric Christian Peterson will be exploring the intersection of history, the arts, and music in harmony and context. A lecture at the TCA today at 5:30 p.m. Then experience the next generation of the world's greatest musicians as the Taos School of Music young artists give two performances, Saturday 5 p.m. at the Rio Hondo Learning Center in Taos Ski Valley, and Sunday 5 p.m. at the TCA. 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All right, here's some more music. Thanks for tuning in.

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1: Shy but passionate Tatiana falls in love with brooding aristocrat Onegin and is painfully rejected. Years later, he finally realizes what he lost, but it's too late. Tchaikovsky's Eugene Onegin tells the story of pride and regret and leaves audiences with the haunting question, what if? 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

0: 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It is 40 past the hour, so I'm going to tell you about the LiveTaos.com events calendar. At Dale, at 4, we have Amanda Piercy with Sergio Webb, and at 6, the Taos Bluegrass Jam at the Imbuto Valley Vineyards. At karaoke at 5 p.m. At the Stables Gallery, the Taos School of Music hosts Harmony in Context. The Adobe Bar has Billy Archuleta at 6. The Sagebrush has Jess Wayne at 6. The Hotel Willa has Chris Brochu at 6. And Traditional Irish Music at Baravino at 6:30. Finding Nemo is going to play in the park tonight. And Taos Community of Love has Improvisation for the Theater also at 6 o'clock. 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
4: 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I'm Lex Python here for one more hour with the Edge of Chaos. The New Mexico Department of Transportation is studying US 64 to improve safety and access for all travelers from Tres Piedras to north of Taos. They'd love for you to join them at a public meeting to learn about the study's progress, hear about current conditions, and take a look at early design ideas. The meeting will be held in Taos this evening, 6 to 8 at 120 Civic Plaza Drive. You can share comments in person or later by mail, email, phone, or online through the project's website. The comment period is open through July 10th. Let's see. It is 84 degrees. That's about the high. Well, the high was 91. It didn't make it that far. 40% chance of showers this afternoon and evening, low of 54. We've got a 20% chance of showers tomorrow and Friday with a high of 85 both days, low of 53. Overnight tomorrow night and overnight Friday night. Saturday and Sunday look like they're going to be windy with a high of 87 both days and a low of 55 that night. Thanks so very much for tuning in. Here is some Tuscaloosa.

0: 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I'll be right back with some more music right after this.
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5: 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Doll A has Amanda Piercy at 4 and the Taos Bluegrass Jam at 6. Butte Valley Vineyards has karaoke at 5. Stables Gallery has Taos School of Music, Harmony, and Context at 5:30. The Adobe Bar has Billy Archuleta at 6. The Sagebrush has Jess Wayne at 6. The Hotel Willa has Chris Brochu at 6. Maravino has traditional Irish music at 6:30. Finding Nemo is playing in the park tonight. And improvisation for the theater at the Taos Community of Love happens at 6 p.m. Stay tuned. Vinyl Val will be here in about 20 minutes. And I'm going to rock it right up until she gets here. Thanks for tuning in.

The civil authorities have issued a local area emergency for tourists at N, beginning at 3:48 p.m. and ending at 4:48 p.m. Fire evacuations, Deer Camp.

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3: I'm Dr. Anthony Lizerwitz, and this is Climate Connections. Every day, fishermen across the Bahamas head out to the ocean to harvest their catch. But now, some of those fishermen are also harvesting data to help forecast hurricanes. They're contributing to the Global Fishing Vessel Ocean Observing Network, which provided them with sensors that measure water depth and temperature. The sensors attach to fishing gear and record data that's shared with Bahamian officials, the U.S. National Oceanic and Atmospheric Administration, and others.
4: We see it as a very cost-effective way of getting good real-time ocean data.
3: Jeffrey Simmons is the former acting director of the Bahamas Department of Meteorology. He says ocean heat is the main source of energy for hurricanes, so the data could help forecasters better understand when a hurricane is likely to intensify quickly. For example, this happened in 2019 when Hurricane Dorian hit the Bahamas as a Category 5 storm and killed dozens of people. And Simmons says the fishermen are eager to help.
4: When hurricanes are out there, it creates problems for them. They can't get to work. So they are excited to be a part of the community to assist us in getting information so that we can create better forecasts for them.
3: Climate Connections is produced by the Yale Center for Environmental Communication. 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

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It is Wednesday, my dudes. Wednesday, July 24th, 2026. It's a hot one today. Got a little bit of a raindrop on me, one or two, maybe on the way in. But it's currently 84 degrees outside here in Taos, New Mexico. Tonight, some scattered showers, mostly cloudy skies and a low around 54. Thursday, we got some rain and thunderstorms in the afternoon, but mostly sunny, a high of 85. 30% chance of those thunderstorms and rain. Thursday night, finishing out with a low of 53 and a 20% chance of rain. On Friday, we have scattered showers and thunderstorms, mostly sunny, a high of 85, a low of 52 Friday night. Little bit of a chance of rain, just a small bit, 20% on Friday night, and then that all clears up Saturday and Sunday, looking hot, sunny, highs near the 90s, lows in the mid 50s, clear skies this weekend. Got a little Tom Tom Club with their instrumental version of Downtown Rockers as my soundtrack for today's Wednesday happy hour. Thanks for tuning in. Time to turn it all the way up.

0: a little Gustorf out of Brooklyn with Best Behavior. I'm going to send that one out to Alicia and B, most likely listening on their day off. What's up, y'all? Before that, some Spike with Tomorrow, We Get Healthy. Started the set off with a song from 1988, and a song that many of you might not have heard unless you took a deeper dive into the Proclaimers. A lot of people think they might have been a one-hit wonder with I Could Walk 5,000 Miles. But that one right there, the one I started the set off with, I'm On My Way, from their 1988 album Sunshine on Leith. I mean, it's just so good. It's got a little bit of a Dwight Yoakam Talking Heads, Dwight Yoakam Nick Lowe kind of feel to it. I don't know. I like it. Been obsessed with it all week. 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

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The Kinks from 1964. 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

0: There you go. A little sentimental set right there. With my favorite song, happens to be Guy Clark's favorite song as well, of his own. She Ain't Going Nowhere. I just love it so much. There's a set of lyrics in that song that I just feel apply to most women these days. And, you know, the wind's got away with her hair, the blues got away with her smile, and she's got a way of her own, like a prisoner with a file. Yeah, don't mess around. Some Guy Clark from 1975. Brand new, brand spanking new Social Distortion from their new album, Born to Kill. First album from Social D in 15 years. Just came out last month. I played you Crazy Dreamer. He kind of reminded me of Willie Nelson with that song, so I played you some old Willie with One Step Beyond. That was from 1962, re-released in 2023 off of a Willie compilation, Pages of Time, the early chapters. And I couldn't have all those legends in there without a little Dolly Parton. So one of my favorite Dolly Parton tunes, Down, from 1979. My name is Vinyl Val. It is Wednesday, my dudes. You're listening to KNCE Taos 93.5 FM, True Taos Radio. I've got to take a quick break, but when I get back, we'll look at the live Taos calendar, see what kind of ruckus you can get into tonight in and around town. So stay tuned.
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That's happening right now at the Dale until 6. From 6 to 7 at the Dale, the Taos Bluegrass Jam. And at 7 o'clock, trivia. All happening tonight at the Dale, the Solar Center. Embudo Valley Vineyards has karaoke tonight starting at 5 till 7:30. The Stables Gallery has Taos School of Music, Harmony in Context, tonight, 5:30 to 7. At the Adobe Bar, Billy Archuleta, starting at 6. Jess Wayne, playing some live music over at the Sagebrush Grill in Cantina. Hotel Willa has live music tonight from 6 to 8 with Chris Brochu. And Baravino, hosting traditional Irish music, 6:30 to 8:30 tonight. Red Willow Park has a free family movie night in the park. Tonight they're showing Finding Nemo. All the fun kicks off at 5 o'clock. Improv for the theater happening at Taos Community of Love, formerly Unity of Taos. That starts at 6. What else is going on? Bachata dance class at the Social Club, 6:30 to 8:30. 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Also want to tell you about the artist's coffee and conversation. 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My name is Vinyl Val, and it is Wednesday, my dudes. Turn up the speakers. I got some more brand new Social D coming up. Some David Bowie, some Ryan Fisherman, and maybe a little bit of The Essence to round out this 4 o'clock hour. You're tuned in to KNCE Taos, 93.5 FM, True Taos Radio.

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1: 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These are your daily news headlines for Wednesday, June 24th. President Donald Trump has berated Senate Republicans during his visit to the Capitol today for allowing a vote to block his war in Iran, further escalating a feud that has diverted GOP efforts to focus on election-year affordability issues and brought much of the chamber's business to a halt. Trump had signaled ahead of time that he would use the closed-door meeting to push senators to pass his proof of citizenship voting bill, but the conversation was more focused on yesterday's vote to approve the War Powers Resolution, a mostly symbolic measure that allows Congress to rebuke the administration's military actions. Meanwhile, a sprawling legislative package aimed at lowering the cost of housing and spurring more home construction won broad bipartisan approval from Congress this week, but it's hit a major roadblock in becoming law. Although the White House supported the 21st Century Road to Housing Act, the president canceled the signing ceremony today. He says he will not sign the measure until Congress passes the voting bill. A rural area of Northern California has experienced its strongest earthquake since 1940, but it caused only mild shaking with no immediate reports of major damage. Mendocino County authorities say some injuries have been reported but provided no details. The U.S. Geological Survey says the epicenter of today's quake, with a preliminary magnitude of 5.6, was about 7 miles northwest of the agricultural town of Willits. Three other quakes under a 2.7 magnitude struck near the epicenter within an hour. Santa Fe, New Mexican reporting, residents in the Sandoval County communities of Sierra de los Pinos and Vallecitos are being ordered to evacuate after a wildfire was detected this morning. The Macaulay Springs Fire, located near Battleship Rock in the Jemez Mountains, had burned approximately 30 acres by 10 a.m. It's one of six new fire starts across New Mexico over a 24-hour period. The Jemez Falls campground was evacuated and closed, and the Battleship campground and Trail 137 to Battleship Rock also were closed. Containment of the Rio Fire, which has burned 147 acres in the Santa Fe National Forest, increased to 31% yesterday, and crews expect that to rise. Meanwhile, an estimated 852 acres have burned in a wildfire near Klein's Corners. The Canyon Venado Fire was discovered at 12:30 p.m. yesterday and is uncontained. The National Weather Service is cautioning lightning during dry thunderstorms may cause new fire starts in the high terrain areas of western and central New Mexico through Friday evening. 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

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You're listening to KNCE Taos 93.5 FM, True Taos Radio. My name is Vinyl Val, and it is indeed Wednesday, my dudes. Let's take a look at weather for today, Wednesday, June 24th, 2026. It just stuck my head out the window here in the Silver Twinkie, aka the weather AccuWindow, and it's raining, just a little bit. Little drops, it smells amazing. We can expect some more scattered showers tonight before midnight, but mostly cloudy with a low of 54 this Wednesday evening. Thursday, rain showers are likely in the afternoon, mostly sunny, a high near 85, a low near 53. We have a 30% chance of rain on Thursday, dropping down to 20% Thursday night. Friday, some more showers and thunderstorms in the afternoon, sunny skies mostly, high near 85, a low near 52. Friday, we have a 40% chance of rain, dropping down to 20% in the evening. But on Saturday and Sunday, looking like all the way till next Wednesday, beautiful, clear skies, sunny skies, highs in the high 80s every day until next Wednesday, and lows in the 50s. Beautiful way to start and end in a month. There we go. We're going to end this month, this coming week, so hope you guys get your buns out in the sun. Enjoy that beautiful sunny weather. All right, played you a little. Ryan Fisherman, El Spicy from 2020 in that last set. Some Social Distortion with that brand new Chris Isaak's cover on their brand new album, Born to Kill, Wicked Game. I just love that so much. I mean, it's no Chris Isaak, but Mike Ness is like, I think, one of my first childhood crushes that I can remember. Just something about his voice. Don't be listening to me, child. I've got my child here in the studio today, DJ UB Illen. She's quite antisocial today, so we'll let her hang out and just judge from the corner. As I'm telling you, I had a crush on Mike Ness. Started that last set off with David Bowie, Cat People. Better watch out for them cat people. Starting fires with gasoline. All right, I'm going to get right back to the rock and roll. It's going to get loud in this 5 o'clock hour. Hope you're having a good day. Maybe you're just getting off work. Shake your buns. Get those feelings out. Pet that dog. Hope you have a great rest of your evening, but keep it locked right here on KNCE Taos 93.5 FM, True Taos Radio.

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2: It's time now for your good news for a good planet. Daughter of the Sea. She weighs as much as a school bus, grows up to 40 feet long, and has roamed the ocean since the age of the dinosaurs. The whale shark is the largest fish in the world, a gentle giant that feeds on plankton and poses no threat to humans. Yet over the past 50 years, nearly half of the global population has dwindled, hunted for their fins, oil, and meat. On India's western coast, the species had no name and no protector. Thankfully, in 2001, Murari Bapu, a Hindu teacher whose sermons draw millions, gave the whale shark a name, Vali, for beloved one. He compared her annual return to India's coast to give birth to the tradition of married daughters coming home for childbirth. How, he asked, could you harm a daughter who has come home to give birth? That question transformed fishing villages along the Arabian Sea. Paired with community outreach and compensation for damaged nets, the spiritual message turned hunters into rescuers. Today, when a whale shark gets tangled in a net, crews cut their own nets to set her free. Over 1,000 whale sharks have been rescued since the movement began. They are now deservedly beloved, protected, and welcomed home. And this is Mandy from GoodNewsGoodPlanet.com.
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Welcome back. Welcome back. It's the Wednesday happy hour with me, Vinyl Val. Having a good old loud time up here in the Silver Twinkie. Behind me, the soundtrack for today's Wednesday happy hour, the Tom Tom Club. The instrumental version of Downtown Rockers. That's how I heard about the Urban Verbs, which I played for you in that first set. And I want to give a shout out to the caller who called, which I think I probably said his name wrong. Russ. Sorry, dude. But thank you for calling. Really appreciate it. I like it when people give me a thumbs up, you know, thumbs down too. You can go to the DJ chat and heckle all you like. But I sure do like when I get a thumbs up. Anyways, this song behind me, the Tom Tom Club, has lyrics on another version, and they talk about bands that they really like. And Urban Verbs is one of them. It was the only band I didn't recognize on their list of bands they were singing about. So I went to go check them out, and I've been obsessed all week with the Urban Verbs. I want to give a nod to the caller who said he has both their albums on vinyl, which to me is like, I am not worthy. If you have that on vinyl, that's awesome. Well done. What else did I play for you? Some Papa Fritas from 1995 with Smash This World. The Urban Verbs with Early Damage from 1981. The band 999999 out of London with Inside Out. Played you some Germs in that last set with Richie Daggers' Crime. Poor Richie. Just needed to be a little loved. He just needs some love. Para Ubu. Ube. Ubu. Probably mispronounced that. Life stinks. They sing about liking the Kinks, and I like the Kinks, of course. So I played you my favorite, absolute favorite Kinks tune, Destroyer, from 1981. Got some Fugazi up next, but I do need to tell you, the New Mexico Department of Transportation is having a meeting. New Mexico Department of Transportation is studying US 64 to improve safety and access for all travelers from Tres Piedras to north of Taos. They'd love for you to join them at a public meeting to learn about the study's progress, hear about current conditions, and take a look at the early design ideas. The meeting will be held in Taos tonight, 6 o'clock to 8 o'clock, over at 120 Civic Plaza Drive. You can share comments in person or later by mail, email, phone, or online through the project's website. The comment period is open until July 10th. As somebody who has to deal with highway construction coming into Taos all the time, I highly suggest you pay attention to what they're doing so it doesn't impact your life for the negative. Pre-plan, know what's going on in your community. Also, Art Hour and interactive rehearsals. Come to an open rehearsal at the Harwood Museum or the Wildflower Playhouse, where you can observe professional dancers choreographing. You can even respond by creating, you can even respond by creating your own sketches, paintings, and opinions to share. 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I got lots of cool stuff going on. Been hearing all about it, so go check out riohondoartistresidency.org. All right, my name is Vinyl Val. I'm gonna get on with the Fugazi. Still blank after that. The Sound, the Cigarettes, maybe some Elliott Smith. And we'll see what else I got up my sleeve. Thanks for tuning in. I hope you're having a good Wednesday. It's absolutely gray and gloomy outside, but I like it that way. DJ UB Illin, you got anything you'd like to add today? Anything you want to tell the good folks of Taos, New Mexico, and everywhere listening? You got somebody listening from California. What's up, Dennis?
Thank you so much for tuning in. This SF guy, Tau Steve, Dot Dot Lou, Gaff Goat, not even going to try to pronounce that one, and Oxy Rim, thank you so much. Onyx Rim, no? Okay. DJ Ubielin is in the dark corner judging all of us, so we'll just get back with the rock and roll. Keep it locked right here. KNCE Taos 93.5 FM. 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

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Let's take a look at the live Taos calendar. See what kind of stuff is going on in and around Taos tonight. 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Got some happy hour tunes that are winding down over at the Dalle, but I got lots more going on tonight, so don't let that deter you. Over at the Dalle tonight, the Taos Bluegrass Jam starts at 6, trivia at 7, and currently playing happy hour tunes, Amanda Percy and Sergio Webb. Embudo Valley Vineyards has karaoke tonight, 5 to 7:30. 5:30 to 7 over at the Stables Gallery, Taos School of Music, Harmony in Context. Billy Archuleta getting ready to play some music over at the Adobe Bar, 6 to 9. Jess Wayne playing some live tunes at the Sagebrush Grill and Cantina, 6 to 9. And live music with Chris Brochu over at Hotel Willa tonight, 6 to 8. Last but not least, Baravino holding it down with traditional Irish music tonight, 6:30 to 8:30. Over at Red Willow Park, there's free family movie night in the park. They're showing Finding Nemo. That's 5 to 8 o'clock, so head on over with your kiddos. 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All the details over at livetaos.com if you're wondering what's what. 6 o'clock to 8, improv for the theater at Taos Community of Love. And bachata dance class over at the Social Club. Check it out, 6:30 to 8:30. And the Taos Trail Runners group run will be meeting up tonight at 6 o'clock. So you still have time to go check out livetaos.com for that meetup address. They're going to run 6 to 7:30 tonight, group run. What a great resource Live Taos is. Even as somebody who lives here, I still look at that almost daily to see what's going on. I want to thank everybody listening online and all of you guys out there. I hope you had a good Wednesday. It's been gray, cooling off towards the end of the day with a little bit of rain, and we can expect some more tomorrow. Let's see, what can I finish this set out with? I've got lots of loud music I still want to play. Playdies Still Blank with Ain't Quite Right. Fugazi with a little instrumental link track. Got The Cigarettes with Can't Sleep at Night. The Sound, I Can't Escape Myself. One last Social Distortion song, but an oldie but a goodie. Sometimes I do. I'm going to squeeze some Elliott Smith in there, see if I can't get the essence, and yeah, you guys have a good rest of your week. Take it easy, have some fun, be kind, don't take no crap, listen to good music. Duh. It was my pleasure to be here. See you guys next week.

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3: 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These are your daily news headlines for Wednesday, June 24th. President Donald Trump has berated Senate Republicans during his visit to the Capitol today for allowing a vote to block his war in Iran, further escalating a feud that has diverted GOP efforts to focus on election year affordability issues and brought much of the chamber's business to a halt. Trump had signaled ahead of time that he would use the closed-door meeting to push senators to pass his proof of citizenship voting bill, but the conversation was more focused on yesterday's vote to approve the War Powers Resolution, a mostly symbolic measure that allows Congress to rebuke the administration's military actions. Meanwhile, a sprawling legislative package aimed at lowering the cost of housing and spurring more home construction won broad bipartisan approval from Congress this week, but it's hit a major roadblock in becoming law. Although the White House supported the 21st Century Road to Housing Act, the president canceled the signing ceremony today. He says he will not sign the measure until Congress passes the voting bill. A rural area of Northern California has experienced its strongest earthquake since 1940, but it caused only mild shaking with no immediate reports of major damage. Mendocino County authorities say some injuries have been reported but provided no details. The U.S. Geological Survey says the epicenter of today's quake, with a preliminary magnitude of 5.6, was about 7 miles northwest of the agricultural town of Willits. Three other quakes under a 2.7 magnitude struck near the epicenter within an hour. Santa Fe, New Mexican reporting. Residents in the Sandoval County communities of Sierra de los Pinos and Vallecitos are being ordered to evacuate after a wildfire was detected this morning. The Macaulay Springs Fire, located near Battleship Rock in the Jemez Mountains, had burned approximately 30 acres by 10 a.m. It's one of 6 new fire starts across New Mexico over a 24-hour period. The Jemez Falls campground was evacuated and closed, and the Battleship campground and Trail 137 to Battleship Rock also were closed. Containment of the Rio Fire, which has burned 147 acres in the Santa Fe National Forest, increased to 31% yesterday, and crews expect that to rise. Meanwhile, an estimated 852 acres have burned in a wildfire near Klein's Corners. The Canyon Venado Fire was discovered at 12:30.